0: get no more.
1: Wow.

All right, that was epic. I'm going down. I know what's going down. The sun went down at 7:07 p.m. All right, you've got about 25 minutes left to come purchase your cards. Bingo sales will close at 7:45. And that's the IBMS Bingo. And Bingo is at 8 o'clock, 8 o'clock sharp. All right, thank you for all your support. It is Sunday, October 4, 2026. And bingo cards are $3 for the regulars. And we've got the odd and even $1, orange 50% payout, two lines $1, blue 50% payout, and five games at 125 on the regular cards. First blackout is 500, and the second call is for 500 as well. We've got 50-50 tickets, three for $1 or 21 for five. All right, there is a meeting on October 8, 2026, 1 to 4 p.m. at the Santa Bay Complex. And come and join us for a shared feast, conversation, and there will be door prizes. 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Every generation has a place in the circle. All right, hopefully you enjoyed the tunes and you're having a wonderful evening. All right, here is Taylor Swift with I Knew It, I Knew You. This is DJ Lou, and I'll be here right up until 10 p.m. Stay tuned and keep it locked.

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All right, bingo sales are going to close in a few minutes, so it is 7:43, so yeah. Bingo will be at 8 o'clock. All right, excuse me. I will be here after bingo to play some more tunes for you. And if you have a request, you can give me a call at 204-843-2614. I close your request line for now. All right, enjoy the tunes right up until bingo time. And keep it locked, people.

0: All right, that was a really good song, I think. All right, I'm gonna play the bingo song here, and hopefully you got your bingo dabs ready, got your cup of tea, whatnot. All right, stay tuned.
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All right, I've got requests here for homegrown factory. Or wait. Wait, I'm not too sure about that song. But anyway, we've got Wild, Young, Wild and Free by request. And we've got Roll It, Roll It, Roll It. Dancing in the Dark. And Pay Me My Money Down by request. Bruce Springsteen. All right, first up is Young, Wild and Free. 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Keep it locked, 106.3 FM. And do give me a shout.

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This is DJ Lou signing out. Stay tuned and hopefully you enjoyed your tunes. All right, I'm going to leave you off with this one request. Good night.

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0: Thank you guys for watching our new video for Sound of Silence. We hope you loved it. We have very exciting news. We are going on a world tour.
1: Oh, yeah.
0: And you guys, tickets are available right now, so go grab those.
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0: Yes.
2: Yeah. And don't forget, bye.

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It's this new album. 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I made her up. It was only a song, but I can't get her out of my mind. And every time I think of her, I picture her with the other guys, never with me. She's driving me nuts, but she's so beautiful.

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Where does she come from, Doctor? Who is this woman?

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Stripe was white, it was 18 feet from the bow to the stern light. Second hand from a dealer in Atlanta, I rode up with Daddy when he went there to get her.

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Show them how you win it. It's the beginning with the pearls you're giving the world. 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But every day, like 50 say, it's many men. 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They want to in the ends, but separate the paper and the beans and the cribs and the clothes. 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You know how the dog roll. 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A touch of the exquisite mixed with something pimpish. 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From Long Beach to Venice is the premise. Want the green like spinach, and I'm

the mouth thinking that they blessed by the actions that be coming out. 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That's even if you got it, there's a method to you holding it when they can't do without it. Just put the P up in it. If she bout it, you can have her in a partner with it for a dollar. If she a baller, she gon' ride with a shot caller, roll with the boss dog in the back of a blue Impala. And if she faller, then she gon' all the game you got to give her, be a different tomorrow. 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

All right, 6 o'clock is the time. Yes, exactly 6 o'clock. And a good morning. A mix of sun and clouds. Winds from the south at 53 kilometers and feeling a lot more like plus one. And for this afternoon, it's going to be a mix of sun and clouds. Winds from the south at 57 kilometers and feeling a lot more like plus 15. And for this evening, it's going to be cloudy. Winds from the south at 48 kilometers and feeling a lot more like plus 12. And overnight tonight, it's going to be clear. Winds from the northwest at 39 kilometers and feeling a lot more like plus 7. So that's a bit of your current condition, and drive safe wherever you're heading out. Here's Don Williams with Lord, I Hope This Stays Good.

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Parkersburg, Gravelburg, Colorado, Ellensburg, Rexburg, Vicksburg, Eldorado, Larimore, Atmore, Havistall, Chattanooga, Chaska, Nebraska, Alaska, Opelika, Baraboo, Waterloo, Kalamazoo, Kansas City, Sioux City, Cedar City, Dodge City,

Aja Bejik said we in his give course and short said be in 01 is the time now. And yeah, so buses will be on the road pretty soon. Aja been awkward nananangiz it's October the 5th. She's gonna make you get no Monday and it is day 5. And yes, there is school. And also there is day 6 for Langruth. Yeah, for Langruth. And we do have students that go to school from here. All right, bit of your current conditions. I got ticked in and cook for this morning. It's going to be sun and clouds. A mix of sun and clouds. Showing within on a midnight and swedwinding winds from the south at 53 kilometers. So, education which do my reach the chaos in known Egypt. Little on the cool side of plus one for this morning. No quick on either as I got ticked in and cook a mix of sun and clouds. Showing within on a midnight and each also doing winds from the south at 57 kilometers. So, that's ocean on and Egypt which do my reach. Bonsyung Bungis, a little on the warm side of plus 15 for this afternoon. Now, Ishika, then you will cook for this evening. It's going to be cloudy. So, Shonung with any Midnashin and Shotsa, doing the winds from the south at 48 kilometers. So, Midas Oshinishi, as you wish to my Bungis, good Bonsyung Noom, now Ishika, a little on the warm side of plus 12 for this evening. The Bukaka Mia de Jaboje will go overnight. It's going to be clear. Where do you get Nung Ijin Gavonung Nisabinda Shijang Swedonding winds from the northwest at 39 kilometers? So Nijo also Yajamush to my Panginsko did the Kayasung Nung the Bukaka a little on the cool side of plus 7 overnight tonight. So that is a bit of your current condition for yous out there. And yeah, so it has been moved to the 8th. For the toxic drug crisis that was going to be happening today, but it's been moved to the 8th from 1 to 4 p.m. here at the complex. All right, just to give you a heads up on that. All right, I'm going to sleeping giant two-step. Here's some Ramsey Ray.

All right. Nishan Ashan is with the beginning. It's good. Course, any shorts at the beginning. 8:23 is the time now. And I thought I'd put a break there and another song came on. So I figured, I'll let it. But anyways, checks are in the mail. Checks are in the mail. All right. So the benefit checks are in the mail. So if anybody's expecting any checks in the mail, they'll be in the mail, all right. Yep, so you can come and check it out. Alrighty, yes, and it is day five, and buses are on the road. So if you meet up with the buses, please slow it down. Drive safe out there is all you got to do, and everything will be A-okay. And a good morning, everybody that's listening here on 106.3 FM. And we'll all try and have a great day as much as we can. Alrighty, so. Yeah, so let the others know that their checks are in the mail. Here's some Black Velvet Waltz. Here's Blaine Constant.

All right, 8:30 is the time, and yes, checks are in the mail. Checks are in the mail, so let the others know that there are checks in the mail. And it is day 5 here at IBMS and day 6 in Langruth. Yeah, so I figured I'd mention a little bit of some Langruth, and they're going to be having some cross-country run in Langruth for day 6 in the... Yeah, Jabin Aquigizis, Nananangiza, it's October the 5th. Squanami Ijigit, no Monday today. And it is day 5. Day 5. Alright, and buses are on road. Here's Lady Do-Si-Do.

All right. So I just got a heads up from the post lady, from Fiona. Fiona, our post lady here at the complex. And she says there's no checks. She checked everything, and there's no checks. All right. Okay, just to let you know that there are no checks in the mail. Maybe tomorrow, I don't know. But there is no checks in the mail. All right.

All right, 8:55 is the time, and there are no checks in the mail. Yeah, Fiona checked carefully, and there was no checks in the mail. So, alrighty, and smoke shop's open if you're wanting to purchase your brand. Come on down. Want to try your luck after at 9 o'clock? Come on down. Yeah, but smoke shop's open right now. All right, so let the others know that there are no checks in the mail. Here's some Aaron Goodwin with Lonely Drum.

We'd had an argument that night. Things hadn't been going too good. So I decided I'd go out and get myself a motel room for the evening and let things blow over. And maybe everything would be better in the morning.

0: Alright, I just young it's with the big and ask give code says young it's with the big 909 is the time now. Yeah, and no checks are in the mail. Absolutely no checks are in the mail. Yeah, but I'm sure direct deposit, maybe if you people can try and get your mail through direct deposit would be a lot better if you could work your way through that. And smoke shops open. Want to try your luck? And don't forget your key if you can check for mail, but there are no checks in the mail. All right, moving right along, and a request out to late Maggie, coming from Carmelia out there, and misses her mom a whole lot, and wants to send a little bit of There Was a Phone in Heaven here on 106.
1: Well, good morning, Jesus.

Hi folks, Mike Manuel here. Thank you so much for watching my video, Phone in Heaven. Please check out all of our Phone in Heaven products at MikeManuel.com.

All right, 9:33 is the time now. Yes, and no checks in the mail. No checks are in the mail. Just to let you know, no checks are in the mail. Alrighty, if there's a water truck out there, 540 Railroad needs water. He is right out of water. That's over at Kenny Bolio's at 540 Railroad. Any waterman out there, and he's in need of water. He's right out of water. Here's Dion and the Belmonts. Here's the Wanderer.

All right, 9:37 is the time now, and celebrating a birthday today is Grayson St. Paul, turned 7 years today. And a happy birthday there, Grayson. And mom and dad and family want to wish you a very, very happy birthday. Sending you lots of love to the moon and back. Love just never ending. And they want to send you a little bit of the birthday special all for you, Grayson, on your special day. And a happy birthday.

right. 9:44 is the time now. And yeah, the water truck is in having surgery right now. The water truck is having surgery. Yeah, it's I guess you could say the artery kind of burst and it's being worked on. Yeah, that's the transmission line on the water truck. It's being worked on right now. Okay, Kenny, just giving you a heads up on that. But water is needed. Any waterman out there can hear me. If you can make a trip to 540 Railroad, Kenny Bolio is right out of water. And he's in need of water. He really needs water as soon as possible. Alright, so I'm going to move right along. And there is no checks in the mail. Just to give you a heads up. And smoke shops open. Want to try your luck? And don't forget your key if you can check for mail. But no checks in the mail. Put a candle in the window. Here's CCR.

9:48 is the time now. And anybody in the on the septic, is if you can make your way down to 710 Lake Road South. That's over at Robert Richard's place. And the road's nice and dry, by the way, to any septic out there. Yeah, he's in need of septic as soon as possible. Yeah, it's starting to smell. Starting to smell. Yeah, so if any septic out there can hear me, to make your way down to 710 Lake Road South. That's over at Robert Richard's. So if any septic out there can make it down there as soon as possible, it's starting to smell in the house, so do it up. Any septic? Yeah, they're in need of septic as soon as possible over at Robert Richard's residence, 710 Lake Road South. Yeah, I only do emergency calls, so that's why I'm announcing for our people to get help. All right. Same with Kenny Bolio. If anybody on the water truck can send him some water at 540 Railroad. Yeah, he's in need of water as soon as possible. He is right out of water. Alrighty, so I'm going to move right along with some Bo Diddley with some Buddy Holly here on 106.

All right, 10:33 is the time now, and a women's group will be happening on Wednesday on the 7th from 1:30 to 3:30 at the Youth Center, and also Standing Together Through the Toxic Drug Crisis will be on the 8th from 1 to 4 p.m. So it has been changed to the 8th. Alrighty, and smoke shop's open. If you're wanting to purchase your brand, come on down, want to try your luck. And don't forget your key if you're going to check for mail, but there is no checks in the mail. Here's Black Is Black. Here's Los Bravos.

All right, 10:46 is the time now, and moving right along. And a birthday request out to Joanne Massou, who's celebrating her special day today. And a happy birthday there, Joe. And DJ Luann would like to wish you a very happy birthday, Joanne. Yes, and sending you lots of love to the moon and back. And for you to enjoy your birthday. Yeah, and to enjoy your special day. And wants to send you a little bit of Never-Ending Song of Love and a little bit of Joanne. All for you, and a happy birthday.

11:23 is the time now. Yeah, so Kenny wants water. If there's any watermen out there that could take him water as soon as possible, he's in need of water as soon as possible. 540 Railroad, any watermen available? If they can take water to Ken Bolio at 540 Railroad, he's in need of water as soon as possible. And also septic for Robert Richard, located at 710 Lake Road South. If any septic out there can head on down to 710 Lake Road South at Robert Richard's, he's in need of septic as soon as possible. Alrighty, who's encountered of those bugs, those ladybugs, those light orange kind of colored ones? Oh, they're everywhere. Oh, geez, yeah, they seem to get into the house too, somehow, and through the doors and stuff like that. A lot of them around. Yeah, really pesky, just like the flies out there. Yeah, quite a few of them around. Holy Jesus. Not just our place, probably other places too, where these ladybugs are everywhere. Yeah, I'm sure it seems like when it's kind of starts to get warm, then you notice as the evening gets cooler, all of a sudden they're disappeared. Pulled a Houdini. Oh, man. Jeez. Yeah, but smoke shop's open, and come try your luck. Alrighty, so I'm going to move right along with some Rolling Stones with House of the Rising Sun.

All right, 11:29 is the time. I got a call back from Robert, and he gives a big thank you to the septic that came over to his place, and he gave me a heads up too. Thanks for the heads up, bro. Yeah, to Robert out there, thanks for the heads up. So he got his septic, and so anybody in the water truck doing water delivery, to head on down to 540 Railroad. Yeah, water is needed there as soon as possible. Kenny Bolio is in need of water. Any water trucks available at 540 Railroad. Water delivery is needed there as soon as possible. All right, and Rob wants to send a song out to the hardworking guys out here. And here's some Brooks and Dunn's by request here on 106.

12:32 is the time, and I'm just going to let Stan the Man, dude. My voice just ain't going to be acting up here, and I don't know. Jeez. But anyways, Cuckoo out there wants to send out to everybody, to all the families out there with down home with some Alabama, and for everybody to have a great day and try and enjoy yourselves. Here's by request.

Karıştıra bilgi. We work to one acid up.

Alrighty, roll over Beethoven. Time is now 2:08. 2:08 p.m. Monday. Monday, fresh week, October 5th. Alrighty, a few hours into the week. Hope you're having a good one. Monday. What do we got going on around here on a Monday? Hey, we got those card sales going on here in a bit. You know, bingo. Thunderbird today. It's the second highest accumulator of the week. What do I got there? I got $10,373.

women's group this Wednesday, October 7th, 1:30 to 3:30. A couple more days. Standing together. Okay, so that toxic drug crisis, if you haven't heard, it is a different date change. It's the 8th. October 8th. Thursday. So they're going to be doing that here at the complex. 1 to 4 drug crisis on Thursday, October 8th. Come see what they got to say. Maybe there could be some change. Maybe, hopefully, you know. We all know how it is around here. It's pretty bad. Pretty bad, yeah, sometimes. Pretty bad. Bingo meetings. Bingo package. Checks are not in mail. Cross-country run, Langruth, day 6. Are they doing a cross-country run around there? Maybe, hopefully. Good to see people running around. 2:10, though. Another 20 minutes, we'll get to some card sales. I'll get back to some music. VLTs are open. Smoke shop is open. 2:11's the time. What do we got coming up? We got some of that Spanish two-step coming up. Some fiddling. So here you go. By the way, you're listening to DJ Stan this afternoon. DJ Stan, the man.

whatever makes your country, eh? Time is now 2:31. 2:31 p.m. Monday, October 5, the 5th. Quite a bit of days into the month already. Halloween's just right around the corner. It's coming quick, yep. Monday, what do we got going on around here on Monday out at 2:30? Got those cards on sale. You know the deal. 2:30 card sales, 8 p.m. bingo. Should be a good one. Got until 7:40 to come get some cards. Thunderbird, $10,373.60. $10,373. Not bad. We'll see if it'll reach that 11,000 today. Maybe not. I think it's been going up about 400 or 500. I think the low is like 3. So we'll see. Bingo, card sales are happening. Should be a good one. There's a couple of them there. Should be nice and quick. And 5 o'clock, I got to do the bingo package. So another 2.5 hours. 5 o'clock, I usually do that. Guess the number 1 to 75. What else? Our youth, our people, our future. Toxic drug crisis. They're going to be having a little meeting, a get-together, community gathering, October 8th, that's Thursday, 1 p.m. to 4, 1 to 4, Sandy Bay Complex. Says there's supposed to be a feast. Join us for a shared feast, conversation, and door prizes. For more info, contact Emma Starr at 204-898-6697. 898-6697. Toxic drug crisis. Yeah. Crazy stuff. What else? Oh, Dance Regalia. Make your own Dance Regalia is happening October 13th to May 27th. Groups of 5, 4 sessions each. Elder Center. Get a hold of any of the elders, Eileen or any of the elders at the Elder Center. 10 a.m. to 3 p.m. 572-5239. Make some regalia, hopefully, probably, eh? Free regalia, yours to keep. Groups of 5, so it's kind of a like an intimate kind of class, eh? You know, kind of one-on-one almost. 5 groups of 5, so it should be a nice outfit, whoever is going to be making them. 2:34, get back to some music. Cards are on sale, VLTs are open, smoke shop is open.

Hey. Chantilly lace and a pretty face and a ponytail hanging down, a wiggle in a walk and a giggle in a talk.

0: make me act so funny, make me spend my money, make me feel real loose, like a long neck goose, or like a girl. 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
1: What's that, honey? 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

Alrighty, make the world go away. Time is now 3:21, 3:22. Time is switching up all the time on me. Quick. Older I get, the faster it goes. Monday. Hope you're having a decent Monday. I'm having a good Monday. I can't complain. You know, it was a nice busy date for me already. Got a lot done. Cleaned up. Lots of stuff. 3:22. End of the day for a lot of people around here. I guess those schoolers, eh? Teachers and stuff like that are probably just about taking off. Yeah, it must have been a long day for them. Long day dealing with all those kids, eh? A lot of kids. Some bad, some good, I guess, probably. 3:22. What do we got going on around here? You got those card sales going on, that's for sure. Card sales every day. Can't get away from the bingo. We gotta get this bingo done. Monday's the Thunderbird. Thunderbird is sitting at $10,373.60. $10,373. Not bad. I'm thinking it might reach the $11,000 today, maybe. I don't know, though. It seems to stay about 5,000, 6,000 shorter than that one shot. So maybe it'll go up about a few hundred. Bingo. 5 o'clock, I got to do the bingo package still. So another hour and a half, we'll get to that bingo package. Guess the number 1 to 75. Holy moly, all of a sudden I feel like I'm trying to get the hiccups talking here. Women's group Wednesday, October 7th, 1:30 to 3:30. So a couple more days. Wednesday, go check out the women's group. Ladies group. What else? Checks are not in the mail. Is that GST? I think that's GST, eh? What else? Standing together through the toxic drug crisis. Drug crisis meeting. Community meeting happening October 8th, 1 to 4 p.m. Happening here at the complex. That's Thursday. Get a hold of Emma Starr at 204-898-6697. 898-6697. If you got any questions about it, I guess. A few more days away. Hopefully it's a good one, eh? Hopefully get this stuff sorted out. 3:24. Gonna get back to some music here right away. Nice day we got out there right now, you know. Little bit of wind. Sun's out, though. It's been out all day. Not bad. Get back to it here. What do we got coming up? I think we got some Motley Crue here coming up. What is this? Live Wire. So here you go. VLTs are open. Smoke Shop is open. Cards are on sale.

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All right. 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Hope you're having a good day today. Taking it easy. We got those cards on sale. They've been on sale for a while. Good hour, 40 minutes. Quite some time already. Bingo, bingo, bingo. Monday's the Thunderbird. Thunderbird is sitting at $10,373.60.

drug crisis. October 8th, 1 to 4 p.m. happening here at the complex. Be the change, eh? 11 minutes after 4, it's going quick. Not too much else going on. Not too much else that I know of anyway, you know. Nice and quiet here. BLTs are open. What do I hear? Kino. I hear the Kino number is dropping today. Smoke shop's open. They're going to be doing their shift change pretty soon, though. 4:15 to 4:30 is the shift change. They'll be opening up again soon. Cards on sale. I'll get back to it. Got that Shine and Two Feathers coming up.

I just need some time, I'm trying to think straight. 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

Alrighty, alrighty, alrighty. 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Is that what he says? What is that song called? Rhinestone Cowboy. I wonder what that is. Sounds like a place. Rhinestone. I have to check it out. Maybe I'll Google it. Time is now 5:01. 5:01 p.m. 5 o'clock. October 5th. Lots of fives around here. Monday. Hope you're having a good day today. Monday, you know, kind of a busy day of the week almost all the time. Beginning of the week. Been a busy one, you know, already for me anyways. Only past 3 hours I've been sitting here. It's just been a busy morning, holy busy day. Bingo. We got those cards on sale. You want to come get some cards? Try your luck. Feeling lucky? Got those Thunderbird. Thunderbird today sitting at $10,373.60. $10,373. Not bad. Not bad if I do say so myself. Not too shabby, I should say. It might reach that $11,000. Got about $630 more. Around there. I feel like I keep trying to get some hiccups every time I come on the air here. I don't know what's up with that. Gotta hold my breath. 502, 503, cards on sale. I gotta do this bingo package still, so another 2-3 songs will get to this bingo package. Guess the number 1 to 75. I still need to think of a number. I'll try to think of a hard one. Little bit here, 2-3 songs, we'll get to that. What else, what else, what else? Do. Women's group happening Wednesday, October 7th, couple days away. Just a heads up. Women's group happening Wednesday, 1:30 to 3:30. They usually got that happening across from here. Just over here by that youth, in the youth center, usually they got it. Usually, anyways, that's where I see them going. Women's group, I forget who puts that on. Most likely, health center? Maybe? Maybe. I think that's a women's group health center thing. What else? Thursday, October 8th, standing together through the drug crisis. Don't forget, they're going to have that little meeting, you know. Little meeting. Talk about the drug crisis. Solutions, stuff like that. Hopefully, I can have a nice little plan figured out there. Something. Or old Rezia needs some cleaning sometimes here and there. October 8th, couple days away. What else going on around here? Monday, October 5th. Not too much. I'm gonna get back to this music. Nice weather we got. Another 2-3 songs, we'll get to this bingo package. Got some Joys of Quebec coming up. Joys of Quebec. Fiddle strings, fiddling. VLTs are open, smoke shop is open. Cards are on sale.

Brady, check it out. He says, time's now 5:15. 5:15 p.m., October 5. Lots of fives. Almost a week into the month already. A couple more days. Going quick. Monday we got that Thunderbird going on for bingo. If you want to come get some cards, they're on sale. They've been on sale for close to 3 hours already. Since 2:30. Thunderbird, 10,373 $10,373.60. Not bad. Not too shabby. Get your cards if you want. What else going on around here? Checks are not in the mail. Women's group Wednesday, October 7, 1:30 to 3:30. Usually that's right by the building here, complex. It's right by the complex. It's that youth center. Usually they go and meet up at. That's what I see anyways. Doesn't say where, but that's usually where. Standing Together Through the Drug Crisis, happening October 8th. Thursday, 1 p.m. to 4 p.m. Come show some support. Figure it out, eh? We'll figure it out. What else? Bingo package. I gotta do this bingo package still. Guess the number.

0: 1-75. About that time, yeah. Just about. About that time, actually. Yeah, it came on the air 2-3 songs ago. We got to get this bingo package going. 1-75. So open up this request line. 2-6-1-4. If you want to try it out, guess the number. 1-75. Guess the number. 1-75. Oh, yeah, my ringer's working. Guess the number. 1-75. Anybody wants to guess? Does anybody want to guess? Sandy Bay Radio.
1: 27?
0: 27. No, sorry. No, not 27. First guess of the day. We'll see how long it'll take. It's waiting. Not 27, though. Sandy Bay Radio.
1: 20?
0: 20. No, sorry. No, not 20. 2-0. Second guess. Got some 20s out of the way. A couple of them. Bingo, bingo. Sandy Bay Radio.
2: 33?
0: No, sorry. Nope, not 33 either. 3-3. Guessing game. Sandy Bay Radio. 28? No, sorry. 28. A few 20s already, yeah. Guessing game. Guess the number. Get that $10 package. Sandy Bay Radio.
2: 4?
0: No, sorry. Nope, not 4. Yeah, if you pay attention to these cards and the ones that are, you know, won, I think they win quite often. I'd say by a 50-50 shot. Pretty good chance, I think. Sandy Bay Radio.
2: 43?
0: 43, no, sorry. Nope, not 43. Just sitting here waiting this number. Just waiting. Guessing game. Sandy Bay Radio.
1: 57? Yeah.
0: No, sorry. Nope, not 57. 5-7. Guessing game. I think it might take a while. Maybe. We'll see. Sandy Bay Radio.
1: 37?
0: No, sorry. Not 37. We'll see anyways. We'll see. Guessing game. Sandy Bay Radio.
2: 69?
0: No, sorry. Nope, not 69. 6-9. Guessing game. Guess the number. Sandy Bay Radio.
1: 44? Yeah.
0: No, sorry. No, not 44. 4-4. Guessing game. Guess the number. 1-75. Sandy Bay Radio.
2: 18?
0: 18. No, sorry. Nope, not 18. 1-8. Guessing game. Numbers. Sandy Bay Radio.
1: 55? Yes.
0: No, sorry. Nope, not 55. 5-5. Guessing game. Sandy Bay Radio.
1: 22?
0: No, sorry. No, not 2-2. 22. Guessing game. Guess the number. Sandy Bay Radio.
1: 49?
0: No, sorry. Nope, not 49. 4-9. Guessing game. Doing some good numbers, though. I don't think I heard anything twice yet. Sandy Bay Radio.
2: 7?
0: 7, no, sorry. Nope, not 7. S-E-V-E-N, 7. Guessing game. Sandy Bay Radio.
2: 10?
0: 10, no, sorry. Nope, not 10. 1-0. Guessing game. Sandy Bay Radio.
1: 48?
0: Pardon me?
1: 48?
0: 48, no, sorry. Nope, not 48. 48. Guessing game, guessing game, guess the number.
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1: 31.
3: No, sorry.
0: Nope, not 31. 3-1. Guessing game, guessing game. Guess the number.
3: Sandy B Radio.
1: 38.
3: 38?
1: Yeah.
3: No, sorry.
0: Nope, not 38. Sound like some construction going on in the background there. But not 38.
3: Sandy B Radio.
1: 40.
3: 40, no, sorry.
0: Nope, not 40. 4-0. Guessing game, guess the number.
3: Sandy B Radio.
1: 75.
3: No, sorry.
0: Nope, not 75. The last number, 1-75. Gotta get it out of the way. Guessing game, guessing game.
3: Sandy B Radio.
1: 69.
3: 69, no, sorry.
0: Nope, not 69. Guessing game, guessing game, guess the number.
3: Sandy B Radio.
1: 56.
3: 56, no, sorry.
0: Nope, not 56. 56. Guessing game, guessing game. We're doing the guess the number. $10 package.
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1: 26.
3: 26, no, sorry.
0: No, not 26. 26. 26. Thunderbird, 10,373.
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1: 5?
3: 5, no, sorry.
0: Nope, not 5 either. B5? 5, not 5. Guessing game.
3: Sandy B Radio.
2: 34.
3: 34?
2: Yeah.
3: No, sorry.
0: Nope, not 34. 3-4. Yeah, try it out if you want. 2-6-1-4. Went through quite a bit of numbers already.
3: Sandy B Radio.
2: Is it 75?
3: 75, no, sorry.
2: Okay.
0: No, sorry, not 75. Yeah, heard that. 75 a few numbers ago, yeah. A couple numbers ago. Guessing game.
3: Sandy B Radio.
2: 33?
3: 33, no, sorry.
0: Nope, not 3-3. Guessing game. Tried to think of a hard number. I think it's a hard one.
3: Sandy B Radio.
1: 28.
3: Pardon me?
1: 28.
3: 28, no, sorry.
0: Nope, not 2-8. 28. Guessing game, guessing game. Guessing game.
3: Sandy B Radio.
2: 30.
3: 30, no, sorry.
0: Nope, not 30 either. No, sorry. Yeah, just waiting to hear it. Just waiting to hear it.
3: Sandy B Radio.
1: 29.
3: 29, no, sorry.
0: Nope, not 29. 29. Guessing game. Guess the number.
3: Sandy B Radio.
1: One.
3: One, no, sorry.
0: Nope, not one. We got that one out of the way. We got that 75 out of the way. In between there somewhere.
3: Sandy B Radio.
2: 72?
3: 72, no, sorry.
0: Nope, not 72. 72. Guessing game, guess the number.
3: Sandy B Radio.
2: 26,
3: no, sorry.
0: 26, 26, yeah, I heard that one a little while ago. Not 26.
3: Sandy B Radio.
2: 53.
3: 53?
2: Yeah.
3: No, sorry.
2: Huh?
0: No, sorry. Not 53, 53. Guessing game, guess the number.
3: Sandy B Radio.
1: 7?
3: 7, no, sorry.
0: Nope, not 7. Did I hear 7 yet? I've been hearing some numbers yet. Double now.
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1: 65.
3: 55?
1: 65.
3: 65, no, sorry.
0: Nope, not 65. Guessing game. Guessing game.
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1: 62.
3: 62, no, sorry.
1: 62.
0: 62. 52. No, sorry. Yeah, just waiting, just waiting. Sometimes these phones, too, they're kind of, you know, a little glitchy.
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1: 55.
3: 55, no, sorry.
0: No, not 55 either. But yeah, sometimes I think the apps or something some people use, you know, they're kind of a little fuzzy or something.
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2: 63.
3: 63, no, sorry.
0: Nope, not 63. Guessing game. Went through quite a bit, yeah. I think we're getting there. I think we're going to get there soon.
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1: 64.
3: 64, no, sorry.
0: Nope, not 64. Nintendo 64. Guessing game, guessing game. Guess the number.
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1: 9.
3: 9, no, sorry.
0: Nope, not 9. Guessing game, guessing game.
3: Sandy Bay Radio.
1: 54?
3: Yes.
1: No,
3: sorry.
0: No, not 54. 54. Guessing game, guessing game. Guess the number. Lucky cards, these ones.
3: Sandy Bay Radio.
1: 61.
3: 61, no, sorry.
0: Nope, not 61. The lucky cards, yeah. Usual winners. Oh. Guessing game.
3: Sandy Bay Radio.
1: 16.
3: 16?
1: Yeah.
3: No, sorry.
0: Nope, not 16. 16. Guessing game, guessing game, guessing numbers.
3: Sandy Bay Radio.
1: 35.
3: 35, no, sorry.
0: Nope, not 35. Nope, nope, nope, no, sorry, eh? Guessing game.
3: Sandy Bay Radio.
1: 70.
3: 70?
1: Yeah.
3: No, sorry.
0: No, not 70. 70. Guessing game, guessing numbers.
3: Sandy Bay Radio.
1: 17?
3: 17, no, sorry.
0: Nope, not 17. 17. Guessing numbers. Till we get it.
3: Sandy Bay Radio.
1: 10.
3: 10, no, sorry.
0: Nope, not 10. Yeah, I heard 10. Heard 10 a couple times now. Guessing game. I had it for a good while, a good 15 minutes probably.
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1: 73.
3: 73, no, sorry.
0: Nope, not 73. I think I heard that one too, yeah. I think we're getting there. We're getting there soon.
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2: 71.
3: 71, no, sorry.
0: Nope, not 71. 71. Guessing game, guessing numbers.
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1: 45.
3: 45, no, sorry.
0: Nope, not 45. 45. Guessing game, guessing numbers. Bingo package.
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1: 74.
3: 74, no, sorry.
0: Nope, not 74. Almost the last number there, but not quite it, eh? 74.
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1: 75.
3: 75, no, sorry.
0: Nope, not 75. Heard that one a couple times too now, yeah. Guessing game. Guess the number.
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2: 29.
3: 29, no, sorry.
0: Nope, not 29. But yeah, I just gotta keep throwing out different numbers. chances of you getting it go up every call.
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2: 19.
3: No, sorry.
0: Not 19. 19. Guessing game. Guessing numbers. Bingo package.
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1: 50.
3: No, sorry.
0: Nope, not 50. 50. Guessing numbers. Guessing numbers.
3: Sandy B Radio.
1: 13.
3: 13. No, sorry.
0: No, sorry, eh? 1, 3, 13. Guessing game. Guessing numbers.
3: Sandy B Radio.
2: 11.
3: 11. No, sorry.
0: Nope, not 11. 1, 1. 1, 1. Guessing game.
3: Sandy B Radio.
1: 67.
3: 67. No, sorry.
0: Nope, not 67. 6, 7.
3: Sandy B Radio.
1: 3. 3.
3: No, sorry.
0: Nope, not 3 either. 5:33 is the time, but not 3. Guessing game.
1: So 70.
3: Sandy B Radio.
1: 71.
3: 71. No, sorry.
0: Nope, not 71. 7-1. Guessing game till we get it.
3: Sandy B Radio.
1: 66.
3: 66. No, sorry.
0: Nope, not 66. Yeah, you gotta get it. Gotta keep going till we get it or until this phone glitches out. Taps out.
3: Sandy B Radio.
2: 14.
3: 14. No, sorry.
0: Nope. Not 14. 1, 4. Guessing game. Guessing numbers.
3: Sandy B Radio.
1: 16.
3: 16?
1: Yeah.
3: No, sorry.
0: No, not 16. 1, 6. Guessing game. Guessing numbers.
3: Sandy B Radio.
2: 45.
3: 45? No, sorry.
0: Nope, not 45. Guessing game. Guessing game. Guessing numbers.
3: Sandy B Radio.
1: 31?
3: 31. No, sorry.
0: Nope, not 31. 3-1. Guessing game. Guessing game.
3: Sandy B Radio.
2: 72.
3: 72. No, sorry.
0: Nope, not 7-2. Guessing game. Guessing numbers. $10 package. The winners.
3: Sandy B Radio.
1: 68.
3: 68?
1: Yeah.
3: No, sorry.
0: No, not 68. 68. Guessing numbers till we get it. Bingo package.
3: Sandy B Radio.
2: 12.
3: 12, no, sorry.
0: Nope, not 12. 1, 2. Guessing game. At it for a while now. Yeah, almost 20 minutes. About there, I'd say. 20 minutes.
3: Sandy B Radio.
1: 32.
3: 32, no, sorry.
0: No, sorry, lots of times. 32. Guessing game. Just waiting. Just waiting.
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2: 34?
3: 34, no, sorry.
0: Nope, not 34. 3-4. Guessing game.
3: Sandy Bay Radio.
2: 63.
3: Pardon me?
2: 63.
3: 63? No, sorry.
0: No, sorry, not 63. Yeah, I heard that one a couple times, yeah. Couple times. 63.
3: Sandy B Radio.
1: 60. 60? Yeah.
3: No, sorry.
0: Nope, not 60. 60. Guessing game. Guessing numbers. Guessing numbers.
3: Sandy B Radio.
2: Is it 58?
3: 58?
2: Yeah.
3: No, sorry. No, not 58. 58. Yes, in game, yeah. I'll write down this number before we even start. Sanity Radio.
1: 46.
3: 46. No, sorry. Nope, not 46. 46. Guessing game. Guessing game. Guessing numbers. Sanity Bay Radio.
2: 25.
3: 25. No, sorry. Nope, not 25. 25. Guessing game. Almost got it earlier, yeah. Sanity Bay Radio.
2: 15.
3: 15?
2: Yeah.
3: Yeah, 15 is the number. Who's this?
2: Chris,
3: all right, you got
2: Roulette.
3: Okay, you got that bingo package here waiting for you, Chris Roulette.
2: Okay,
3: bye. All righty, here's your winner, Chris Roulette. Took a little while, a little more than 20 minutes here. Number was 15 today. I was trying to think of a hard one. I think it was pretty hard, yeah. Get back to it. VLTs are open. Smoke shop is open. Cards are on sale.

buzzer. Check said I keep it 100. 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Keep it 100. Light another one, I stay blooded. Text 10 dimes, yeah, I kept it 100. You know another night's coming. Yeah, I keep it 100.

0: 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Time is now 6:53. Every time I say that, what time it is, all of a sudden it's switching up on me right away. 6:53, Monday, October 5th. Hope you're having a good day today on this October 5th, Monday. Monday. Some people don't like Mondays. Don't matter to me, I guess. As long as I got some food in my belly, I'll be alright. Didn't even get to eat yet. Have some chips though, and that should be alright for now. Hang tight. But yeah, it's not too bad. What's it looking like out there? Yeah, weather's nice right now. I got a little bit of wind, you know. Leaves are changing color. Looks nice, yeah, it looks nice. Clouds, not too many clouds. Looks nice, we'll say. Changing colors, though. Yeah, it's getting a little colder. Well, how cold was it last night? I think it says something about 4 degrees. Getting close to that zero a little bit more there, and it's going to start freezing up. Next thing you know, our lake will be frozen. Bingo. Get your cards if you want. Try your luck. 6:54, you got about 45 minutes left to come get some if you want. What else going on around here other than bingo and nice weather? Did the bingo package earlier. Took a while. Took about 20-25 minutes. Quite a while. Women's group is on Wednesday, October 7th, 1:30 to 3:30. And that's usually next door here at the youth center. Usually. Standing together through the toxic drug crisis happening October 8th. That's Thursday, 1 p.m. to 4 p.m. here at the complex. So if you're interested in listening, maybe being a part of the change, that's the spot. Toxic drug crisis community gathering. Plan support. Got any questions, get a hold of Emma Starr at 204-898-6697. 898-6697. What else going on around here? This and that. That and this. Get back to some music anyway. VLTs are open. Smoke shop is open. Cards are on sale.
1: During the few moments that we have left,
0: cult of personality.
1: We want to talk right down to earth in a language that everybody here can easily understand. Thank you.